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She'll turn out the lights and start missing him again. 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

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I just laughed, said, I don't know. I could take a couple guesses, though. And then tried to dig real deep. 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I'm probably eating more drive-through chicken.

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Been told countless times.

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Our next guest is a woman who lives and breathes country music and has ever since she was a young child. She's a fine songwriter and singer who won a Grammy Award for her collaboration with Willie on Mendocino County Line. Here to perform I'll Never Be Free, LeAnn Womack.

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That's okay. That's why I write songs. 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